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It was creeping off the ceiling, peeling off the floor. The doctors see it coming, and they all run the other way.

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0: Yeah, that was Neil Diamond and Waylon Jennings singing a great song, One Good Love. Before that, we heard Neil Diamond himself singing Tennessee Moon. That's off an album called Tennessee Moon that I picked up yesterday, as a matter of fact. It's a beauty. Okay, as I said before, very privileged to have in the studio today that two good friends of mine and members of a well-known Canberra folk group called Turnip Sunday. I speak of Simone Dawson and Fred Pilcher. Morning, Simone. Morning.
1: Hi, Mel.
0: Morning, Fred.
2: Morning, Mel.
1: Thanks for having us.
0: Pleasure. Thanks for coming in. And, yeah, we're going to feature their new album today called Secret Garden, and they'll be doing most of the talking and explaining about it and selecting tracks. So it's going to be fun. And I'll ask Simone just to briefly tell us about the band and about herself or whatever and introduce the first couple of tracks that we're going to play.
1: Great.
0: Over to you, Sim.
1: Okay, thanks, Mel. So we're a trio and in the folk genre. And as Mel mentioned, I'm Simone Dawson and we have Fred Pilcher next to me, who also is in the band, and we have Rita Woolhouse on cello. So the three of us, we have Fred on 12 string and I play mainly flute, a bit of percussion, much to Rita's disgust, and some flute and tenor guitar. And Rita, as I said, is on cello. So this album, Secret Garden, has been quite a while in the making. Hey, Fred.
2: It's been a long gestation.
1: Yeah, I think probably 6 or 7 years.
2: Yeah, something like that.
1: Something ridiculous.
2: Yeah, more than an elephant.
1: I think we started it in COVID.
0: You can't rush these things, yeah.
2: I think you're right.
1: Yeah. We could have had 6 children in that time. Anyway, so we're going to start with the title track of the album, Secret Garden, which is a song written by Bruce Springsteen, who I love. And this is our version of it, and I think we've done a pretty good job.
2: Oh, we think so.
1: Yeah, we think so. Have a listen and see what you think.

0: Okay, you just heard Secret Garden and Forgetting How to Fly, as played by Turnip Sunday from our new album, with the title theme being Secret Garden. And if you are interested in our music, we're on Facebook, we're on Instagram. You can purchase our CDs through Facebook or through Bandcamp. So we're going to play something a bit different now, because we thought we might do some of the music that influenced us to play the way we do and write how we do. So I'm going to play Joni Mitchell, who is a spectacular songwriter and influenced me from very early on. And this one is called A Case of You from her album Blue.
1: And after that, Sim, I'm going to ask you how you came up with the name. Turnip Sunday, maybe a couple of extra red wines over dinner one night or something, but whatever it was. Anyway, yeah, sorry about that. Joni Mitchell, here we go.

0: It's great hearing from Joni Mitchell. All right, we're going to hand over to Fred.
1: All right. Well, Joni Mitchell, we were talking earlier about discussing some of the musicians who've influenced the way we play. And Joni was certainly one of mine, quite remarkable Canadian singer, songwriter. There are so many things about Joni that I love. Her lyricism, her phrasing is just incredible. And, of course, she's a wonderful guitarist and musician at the same time. So speaking of things that that influenced us, I thought I'd play a track by some of the people who were a major influence on my music growing up. My first serious band, after numerous garage bands when I was a kid, was a time with Pat Drummond, who some of you will know. Pat's a wonderful songwriter, great performer. And we played together for many years in various guises, one of them being a band that we called at the time the Toot Whistle Plunk and Boom Band, which was Pat and four of his brothers and myself, and they made me an honorary Drummond for that. So that was fun. It was a great experience playing with Pat, because even then, when we were kids, he was a wonderful performer and a wonderful raconteur, not to mention a wonderful songwriter. So a few years ago, we decided that we'd put the band back together. We'd do a Blues Brothers. So we all got together. We were going to make a double CD, one of the stuff that we used to do then and one of the stuff that we're doing now. And this was going to be the title track. This is a song of Pat's, of course, recorded in my little Twidgy recording studio with Pat and four brothers. Unfortunately, the fifth brother, Ron, died some years ago. He was a great loss, a wonderful musician himself, and quite a remarkable character. So this is a song called Keepers of the Flame.

the bitter end. I was searching for the ghost of Dylan, said it was my friend. People looked suspicious, didn't hurt him to pretend.

0: Great song, Fred. It was what was they called again? The
1: Keepers of the Flame.
0: Keepers of the Flame. Great song. And that was what was the band again? Sorry,
1: we formed during the latter days of the folk boom in the late 60s and 70s. So we called ourselves the Toot Whistle Plunk and Boom Band, which was based on a Walt Disney show called Toot Whistle Plunk and Boom about the origins of music. Yeah. And we actually wrote to the Disney organisation and said, do you mind if we call our band Toot Whistle Plunk and Boom? And they wrote back and said, no, bugger off. They said it politely, but basically that's how we sort of thought, well, okay, who cares? We'll do it anyway, which we did. So we were going to call the new album Toot Whistle Plunk and Folk Boom Band.
0: But forgive me if I don't remember that name, but it's good. I like it.
1: You're forgiven. No one else remembers it.
0: Catchy. No, look, a great sound. I said to Fred off air, it sounded a bit Gordon Lightfoot-ish. And I know Fred's done a lot of Gordon Lightfoot material in his time.
1: True.
2: And he's got some of that lined up for us.
0: Excellent, excellent. Okay, but folks, you're listening to Mal Bennett here on Valley FM 89.5 in the Tuggeranong Valley, where the time has just gone 12:36. And it's a balmy, as I said earlier, I trust it's still a balmy 11 degrees outside, so inside's the place to be, listening to Val FM. I'm talking to Simone Dawson and Fred Pilcher today, who have come into the studio very kindly to talk about their new album, Turnip Sunday album, called Secret Garden, and we'll be featuring that CD again today. And, in the meantime, while we, in the past I like to play a bit of Buddy Knox, Australia's own homegrown blues singer, so as a little break, we'll listen to a couple of his numbers and then we'll get back. I think Fred's already chosen a couple of numbers from Secret Garden, this CD. We'll play that. But here's a bit of Buddy Knox in the meantime.

0: Okay, that was Buddy Knox. Sorry about it. We seem to have a bit of a jumping CD at the end there. Apologies for that. But moving right on. So we're getting back to Turnip Sunday's Secret Garden new CD. Fred, now you're going to give us a little... We're going to play another couple of tracks from that. Tell us what we're going to listen to.
1: Thanks, Mel. Well, the first one is an instrumental, a medley of two songs, the Aaron Boat song and Cooley's Reel. We do quite a few instrumentals. Fortunate to be playing with two absolutely superlative musicians in Simone Dawson and Rita Woolhouse.
0: No, I can vouch for that too.
1: Great musos. And you know what they say, the only way to get better is to play with people who are better than you are.
2: Well, I didn't say that, Fred. Well, maybe I can say it about you.
1: So do you want me to talk about the second song too now, or wait until the first one's over?
0: Up to you. Just talk about the first one now then.
1: All right, So instrumental, Aaron Boat song and Cooley's Reel.
0: Okay, here we go.

Oh, that was the Aaron Boat song and Cool Is Real. And one thing I forgot that I should have mentioned, Turnip Sunday, Sunday is S-U-N-D-A-E, not S-U-N-D-A-Y. The next song is one of Simone's. Simone's a fantastic songwriter. And for some reason, lots of her songs have to do with water. I don't know why. This is called The Ocean Song.

Hey, I can hear you sing, you all singing along from here. That great Tom Waits song, Jersey Girl, written by the great Tom Waits, but sung by the great Fred Pilcher from Turnip Sunday. Two members of which we have in the studio today, as you know. You're listening to My Kind of Music with Mal Bennett, folks, on Valley FM 89.5. The time is about 4 minutes to 1 o'clock. And, yeah, we're having great fun in here listening to Turnip Sunday's first album. And we've got plenty more to go. Plenty more to go. And as Chris Rea would say, fool if you think it's over.

0: was the beautiful Natalie Merchant, Motherland, and that's the title track of her album of the same name. And she's been a big influence of mine over the years. I love her music. We're going to do a couple more tracks off our new CD. I'm one of the Turnips, in case you just tuned in. My name's Simone, and we're playing songs from our new album called Secret Garden. Next up, you're going to hear a tune called Roast Beef, which is a French tune.
1: In fact, isn't called that.
0: Well, yes, there is some dissension as to whether that's the correct name or not. Anyway, that's what we've called it, and that's what it's commonly known as. And you'll hear Fred, Rita, and I playing that, and it will be followed by a song I wrote called Murderer and a Horse Thief.

0: You're listening to Valley FM 89.5, and your host is Mal Bennett. That just shows what good taste you have to be listening to Valley FM.
1: Don't listen to him.
0: And my name's Fred, and we've been listening to a couple of tracks off the latest Turnip Sunday CD called Secret Garden, and the tracks were an instrumental, commonly known as Rosbif, followed by A Song of Simone's called Murderer and a Horse Thief. A cheery little number. Simone does write songs that are cheery quite often. We were talking earlier on, or I was talking earlier on, about influences and the way we go about playing and the sorts of stuff that we do. And coming from, as I say, the folk boom era back in the 60s and 70s, it was inevitable that one of my influences, one of my many influences, would be the Seekers, an extraordinary band. And you can only imagine what an incredible sensation it was to have the opportunity to spend time playing with Keith Potka, the 12-string player from the Seekers, and he who organised all of their harmonies. And they say never meet your heroes, but in the case of Keith, it was absolutely untrue. You could never wish to meet a nicer, more genuine bloke. And it was a real thrill to work with him for a couple of years. We were in a band that we called the Lightfeet, playing Gordon Lightfoot songs. It wasn't a tribute band. We weren't trying to be Gordon. We were just playing his songs and playing them the way that we wanted to play them. And it was all the inspiration of local muser Gary Luck, who's a Gordon Lightfoot tragic and knows more about Gordon Lightfoot than Gordon Lightfoot does. So we had a great time. We toured Victoria and New South Wales and had a terrific time. And it was tragic that while we were on tour, dear Judith Durham passed away, and it hit Keith over the head like a sack of coke. He was very

Yeah, very distraught about Judith's death, and while it wasn't surprising, she'd been unwell for a long time, all her life really, but it really hit Keith hard. Anyway, so we're going to play a couple of tracks off a song that the Lightfeet Band did. The first one is called Beautiful. As I said, it's a Gordon Lightfoot song, and this is a lovely song used very commonly at Canadian weddings, and brides often request that this song be played at the wedding. Beautiful, sung by Keith Botka.

0: That was Keith Potka singing a Gordon Lightfoot song, Beautiful. Absolutely lovely song. The next one is another Gordon Lightfoot song featuring me on vocals and Keith on vocals and Gary Luck on guitar and myself on guitar and bass and Keith on guitar, all those things that you do. This song is called Ribbon of Darkness. It was originally, as Gordon originally wrote it, it was a boppy country kind of song recorded by Marty Robbins. And when I first heard it, I thought, that's a great song, but it's just wrong. It's not a boppy country sort of feel at all. So I rearranged it for our Lightfoot band gigs, and this is it, the Ribbon of Darkness.
1: Ribbon.

0: A great Gordon Lightfoot song there, Ribbon of Darkness, done in a very different way by a band that Fred Pilcher, one of my guests here today, was in with the great Keith Putka from the Seekers. What was the name of the band again, Fred?
1: The Lightfeet Band.
0: The Lightfeet Band. they travelled around a bit and doing all Gordon Lightfoot songs. And great stuff. Well done, Fred. And that I thought it was an opportune time then, with given that we're talking about Fred's activities with Keith, to play a Seekers song, The Great Seekers, and especially this one, a lovely song called The Shores of Avalon, featuring the gorgeous vocals of the late and great Judith Durham. Let's have a listen to it, and then we'll listen to a few more tracks. Simone will introduce a few more tracks from Turnip Sunday's new CD. But here's Judith Durham, The Seekers, and The Shores of Avalon.

0: Sorry about that, folks. That was me getting a bit too eager to move on. Anyway, that was the great, fabulous sound of the Seekers from their album, their second time around album called Future Road. And we heard them sing just then the lovely ballad, The Shores of Avalon, featuring the lovely vocals of the late Judith Durham. And before that, a song called Future Road. Okay, now handing back to Simone again from Turnip Sunday, and she's going to explain to us how they came up with the name briefly, and then I wanted to elaborate if where people can see you if they want to come and listen to you, and also how they can get hold of the album if they want to. So how about that, Sim? I'll throw it over to you, and then we'll listen to a couple more tracks. But over to you, Sim.
1: Okay, thanks, Mel. So Turnip Sunday, the name came from the idea that you combine two interesting things that aren't usually together. And as Fred mentioned earlier, it's not Sunday as in the day of the week. It's Sunday as in ice cream Sunday. So we thought it was kind of cool having a turnip ice cream Sunday. But unfortunately, I do know of at least one person who refuses to come to our gigs because it makes them sick, the concept of it. So,
0: takes all types.
1: I thought it was an interesting name. So that's where that came from. We have some gigs coming up in the next couple of weeks. We've got one at our local folk club at the Irish Club, the Merry Muse, which operates on the second Sunday of every month from 4 to 7 p.m. And the Merry Muse hosts lots of different bands, local and national, and also has a bit of a blackboard with some great artists getting up and strutting their stuff. So we're on the 14th of June at the Merry Muse, which, as I said, is on at the Irish Club from 4 to 7. And we're playing with another band who's celebrating their album launch as well, called Daisy Chain. They're another fantastic local band. So Daisy Chain and Turnip Sunday will be sharing the headline act from 4 to 7 at the Irish Club on the 14th of June. And then we're playing at the Bunker in Queanbeyan on the 28th of June from 2 to 5. And we're sharing that bill with the Comfy Gutters. So the Comfy Gutters will play some stuff, then Turnip Sunday, and then we're going to combine and do some interesting things together. So the Bunker is a great grunge underground venue out in Queanbeyan in Silver Street. Very, very, you can't describe the venue actually, but it's very cool and we love it. And if you are interested in buying our music, you don't have to buy a CD if you don't have a CD player anymore, which lots of people don't, not even in their cars. We do have downloads from Bandcamp or also available on Facebook and Instagram, and you can also purchase our CD from Facebook. We're going to play a couple more songs from the album now. The first one you'll hear is We Shall Wear Midnight, which has an amazing story from the Discworld series from Terry Pratchett, and this is a song sort of written from the perspective of Tiffany Aching, who is one of the lead characters in the Series 5 Discworld series, and it is written by Still I Span, and it's about Tiffany wanting to have a bigger life than Terry, the author, has given her. It's a fantastic song, followed by The Sun's Coming Over the Hill, which is by Karen Polwalt, and it's fairly self-explanatory. It's a beautiful, poignant song. So enjoy.

0: The great Frank Sinatra with It Was Just One of Those Things. Okay, folks, you've been listening to Mal Bennett and my two guests today, Simone Dawson, Fred Pilcher from Turnip Sunday, and hope you've really enjoyed it. We've got a few songs to go yet, but getting towards the end of it, and yeah, you've been listening to Valley FM 89.5. The time's about 8 minutes to 2 o'clock, as I say, and thanks for tuning in and listening. Hope you've enjoyed it. But as I say, we've got a few more to go yet, so I'm going to hand back to Fred to tell us about the next couple of tracks from their album Secret Garden.
1: Thank you, Mal. The first song we're going to listen to is called Maybe. It's another one of Simone's fabulous songs. A cheery number this time. I don't think it's got anything to do with murder or water.
2: It does have war in it.
1: That's true. That's true, it does. I'd forgotten. And we're going to follow that up with a song called Gold by Peter Blegvad. Absolutely lovely song, a real heartbreaker. What are you doing with my microphone, Simone?
2: I'm just making sure they can hear you.
1: Well, maybe they don't want to. Okay, well, take it away, Mel.
0: Okie doke, here we go.

prospector's shack, she lay out of her mind, describing how simple gold is defined. Just under the surface, in zigzagging veins, she said it lies there like branches of midsummer lightning. You just open a hole in the crust of the plains. She said you reach in.

0: And that was Turnip Sunday singing a song called Gold. And before that, we heard from them, the same album, one of Simone Dawson's songs called Maybe. Well, time waits for no man and no woman, folks, and now it's run away from us. And it's time for us to say goodbye. Look, thanks for listening. Hope you've enjoyed the program. And if you have, please join me next week when I'll be back at noon with my kind of music. It's Mal Bennett you've been listening to on 89.5 Valley FM. And it's been my absolute pleasure this morning to have in the studio good friends of mine and two members of the band Turnip Sunday that we've just been listening to, Simone Dawson and Fred Pilcher. Thanks, Sim and Fred, for coming in.
1: Thanks for having us, Mal.
2: Oh, you're welcome. Really enjoyed it.
0: You're welcome anytime. It's been a real blast. And get out and buy that album, folks. It's a beauty, as you've heard. So, it just remains now for me to say goodbye. Thanks for listening. I hope the rest of your day goes well and the rest of your week. Be kind to each other. Take care. And it'll be bye for now. We're going to go out with the lovely voice of Francis Black singing Stranger on the Shore. Bye for now. Talk next week.
1: Bye.
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3: 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Has their face drooped? A is for arms. Can they lift both arms? S is for speech. Is their speech slurred? Do they understand you? T is for time. Call 000. Time is critical.
0: Five.
4: One, two.

Good afternoon, everybody. This is Brian sitting in the chair for the next 3 hours. So I hope you can stay with me and we'll play some terrific stuff. We've got over 60 songs to get through. They're all classic hits from the 50s, 60s, 70s and beyond. Okay, it's 6 minutes after 3.

Well, did you enjoy that? Good way to start the program off, isn't it, on a Thursday afternoon when it's only 2 degrees. That's what it feels like out there. It certainly does. Well, if you were in Melbourne, they're having probably their coldest day this year. And may I say, it's only just started. Winter has just kicked off. And we've got the ski season starting this weekend. I haven't heard or seen anything, but my good support team tell me that there is a good blanket of snow sitting up there in the mountains. So I would imagine there's going to be quite a bit of activity going through. And I'll just try and reach for some of the material that I was reading out to you previously. Don't forget there's a new bus service. 800 new bus services are making a trip from Canberra right up through to the mountains. And, of course, it's what it's doing is tying itself in with the New South Wales Train Link network, which means you can come in by train and by buses or whatever, and you'll gather at the railway station here in Kingston, and from there you will go straight up to the mountain. And if you want to go further than that, have a talk to them. And you can buy tickets, you can buy a single-day pass or a three-day pass or more, but that's up to you. You have to talk to them. So that's kicking off. Let me just find out what the dates are. The 6th of June, this weekend. So it goes from 6th of June right through until the 4th of October. So that's a full ski season already. Well, good afternoon to you. So for keeping warm, it's 13 minutes after 3. We've got a lot of good music. So don't go wandering off and leave me behind, because I get pretty lonely if I'm on my own. So just turn me up, shove me over in the corner, and I'll just keep on playing this music. So if you like a bit of country music, here's some.

0: Okay, Sammy Smith, and help me make it through the night. Okay, it's 15 minutes after 3 and we've got Cats in the Cradle, coming up next on Go Away.
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Harriet Chapman, Cats in the Cradle from 1974. Well, I've just been looking around at some of the temperatures, and of course, the difference between Tuggeranong Valley and Canberra City is something like 4 degrees. It's just a little under, feels just under freezing point in Canberra City, where we're sitting on about 4.5 out here at Tuggeranong. And yet, it tells us that we're both sitting on 10.3 on the gauge. How about that? All right, 3:20 on Valley FM. Just keep warm, whatever you do. Okay, looking at the, if you want to know what's happening for the weekend, tomorrow, of course, a little bit of sunshine, bit of cloud as well, maybe a little trace of a drop or two, not much. Heading for top of 15 degrees tomorrow, and the weekend looking at 14, pretty low overnight, sort of down to 0 or 1 degree, and very little in the way of rain at all. So there we are. I don't think we're expecting any rain really until maybe next Tuesday, Wednesday. That's when the next big drop is expected. But we've had a good, 3 days? 3 days of rain? I think we had something like about 40 mil in total, something like that. Okay. All righty. I have a look at all the, we talk about it from the neighbours next door. Things are supposed to be dying off and things are growing. That's the funny part about it all. All right. Okay. So let's get back to it. This is what we do best, play music.

Okay, Debbie Boone from 1977, You Light Up My Life. And I think a lot of people would probably remember Debbie just because of that particular song. And I haven't checked, but she should be around 69 years of age, around about now. So, you know, she's still out there. In actual fact, I've got a lot of birthday calls, like, you know, from the artists themselves. There's quite a few of them that were out there this week, sort of celebrating. Many of them are still with us, and some of them have left us. But we've got quite a few, and we'll go through them all. Some good songs. Yes, that's right, Brian. Good songs in there. All right, I've got a few requests coming through already, and why not on a day like this? I mean, what else can you do? Sit in front of the heater or the warm or watch television or something rather and listen to some of the music. Okay. So we've got, what else have we got here? Oh, all right, the Beatles.

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There's one of those good, strong American country songs and the voice to go with it, isn't it? Don Williams. Alrighty, you're with Brian Wiltmore taking you through until 6 o'clock tonight. And welcome back. We've got some of our listeners have been away, tripping around the countryside, and they feel happy that they're back home again now. Having a bit of a whinge, saying the temperature where they are is 16, so we'll get yourself down here. It's 10 degrees down here in Canberra. If you're celebrating a birthday today, would you like to know who you might be sort of celebrating that with? This is only one of them. There's quite a few being celebrating today, being the 4th of June. King George III, he was the King of Great Britain way back then. He was born, can you believe this, in 1738, and he died in 1820 at the age of 81. King George III. Alrighty, Valley FM.

0: Okay, a little something there from the 70s at 3:45. When we come back, I'm going to play a little bit of John Farnham. Man that's been in the news a little bit this week, and of course it looks like he's sort of just coming out a little bit. Unfortunately, we're not going to be seeing him perform live. However, I think there's a lot of things coming together to represent and to celebrate Johnny Farnham, so we just got to watch this space.
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everybody. Well, there's just another one of those classic hits from the mid-60s there from BJ Thomas, Mama. 3:53 here on Belly FM. Well, how's your afternoon going? All right? Okay, well, it's pretty snazzy in here. It's nice and cozy. Better than sometimes I've been in here. God, you can almost freeze yourself. You know, I was just thinking, looking at the temperatures going on in Canberra City, I mentioned to you about half an hour ago where it was almost feeling like freezing. Now it's gone up to 2.5. That's the temperature. That's what it feels like. But the 10.3 has been pretty steady as far as the gauge is concerned. And we might have just dropped down a little bit to 10.2. But there we go. We are into a very cold spell. So, let's see what comes out of what's coming up from Melbourne. They're having a real windy time down there and plus rain as well. But when you look at the radar, it is moving sort of like nor'easterly, so we might get something out of that. Well, something for you to think about. You could probably talk about this one around the kitchen table tonight. The shopping trolley that you and I push around, Woolworths or Coles or wherever you go, how long do you think that's been hanging around? Well, how about if I tell you 1937? And back then, there was a mob in America called Humpty Dumpty Grocery Store. They were in Oklahoma, and they were the ones who introduced the very first shopping cart. Well, it sort of got a lot of feedback, this thing, and a lot of women sort of didn't know really what to think about it because their idea of pushing something around was a baby in a pram or something of that description, and putting all of bits and pieces in the pram, in the back of it, whatever. And of course, as far as the man was concerned, he said, "Oh, no, not for me. That's very feminine to be pushing one of those things around." Anyway, there you go. So the old shopping trolley, as we know it, and look at it now, a big plastic thing on wheels just glides around. It's beautiful, isn't it? Better than those metal frames that we used to deal with. And so we are. 1937. The old shopping trolley been with us. So now when you go shopping at the weekend, say hello to it. God, you've been around for all these years, and I didn't know. Alrighty. Okay, we've got more music, so let's have a little look here. Okay, a bit more country music. Here's Dolly.

Okay, there he goes, Michael Jackson, Blame It on the Boogie. 8 minutes after four. Okay, well, we're still sitting on, what are we on, 10 point something or other? 10.3, and in the Tuggeranong, it's feeling just a little under 6 degrees. That's still cold, isn't it? And the wind is coming in from the west-northwest around 13 k's an hour. All righty, just hold on. Okay, got rid of that. That's done. All right, what else have we got here? Let's have a little look for the weekend. The temperature for tomorrow heading for a top of 15. Saturday and Sunday, 14 degrees. Very little in the way of rain. So I think you're in for a pretty nice sort of a weekend. Cool, but nice. Get out of the wind, sit in the sun somewhere, and you'll probably enjoy it. Pretty good. But as I said earlier, we won't be seeing much in the way of rain until probably earlier next week, around Tuesday, Wednesday. And I don't know what Thursday, Friday brings, but we'll see if I can find something for you. All right? All righty, here with Brian Wilsmore, taking you through until 6 o'clock tonight. Here we go, the Carpenters. They're always good to put into your program.

Okay, 13 minutes after 4 o'clock. I was just reaching over here because I saw something this morning. They're recalling something from Allen's. Let's have a little look here. Product recalls for Allen's lollies sold in Coles, Woolworths and IGA nationwide. It looks to me like... let's see if I can get some more information for you on this one. I've got a couple of photographs. So what I'll do, just keep it in mind, stay tuned, and we'll find out exactly what it is that you might have bought. And if it is what you bought, you've got to take it back, okay? Alrighty, okay, so we'll just move on. This one.

0: Okay, 17 minutes after four, Love Is in the Air. Now, I mentioned to you just a tech ago that they're recalling a sweet product from Allen's Lollies, who have sold these products into Coles, Woolworths, IGA, and also petrol stations as well, and some of the other convenience stores. Now, the product they're talking about is the 130-gram Inside Outs. And this was announced on Tuesday night. Now, what they've found is that there is a little bit of plastic in some of the bags, and they're suggesting to you not to swallow it because it could cause some sort of injury, I suppose, if it's consumed. Now, for you to have a look at, if you do have a bag and it's got the date on it, like the 30th of June, 2027, okay, that you're probably on the market there, so I would suggest you just march that straight back to wherever it is that you bought it from, okay? All right, 18 minutes after four. We've got plenty more music here.
1: Clap your hands. Well, life on the farm is kind of laid back. Ain't much an old country boy like me can't have. It's early to rise, early in a sack. I'm a country boy. Well, a simple kind of life never did me no harm. Raising me a family and working on the farm. Days are all filled with an easy country charm. Thank God I'm a country boy. Well, I got me a fine wife. I got me old fiddle.

We're different, worlds apart. We're not the same. We laughed and played at the start.

Yeah, go a little sort of a cabaret sort of style, wasn't it? That was from Helen Reddy. And, you know, she was born in Melbourne, but she started her career, can you believe it, at the age of four. Yeah, age of four. And there it is, until it's time for you to go. 4:27 on Valley FM. And, of course, I'm just looking at some other music I want to play for you, and I've got all that geared up for you. But Elton John, by the way, back on this day in 1985, was having a bit of a battle with the court and regards retrieving some of his early songs. And of course, he took a music company called Dick James Music to court, seeking the rights for the early songs and recordings, plus damages, and it estimated to be about $51 million. By the way. And he lost his 6-month court battle. However, he didn't retrieve the 169 songs that he was looking for and after. However, Dick James were ordered to cough up millions and millions of dollars of unpaid royalties. Here he is on his piano, doing what he does best at 4:28 on Valley FM. It's 9.8 degrees here in

0: I must be one of the few people in the world who really loves being old. You know, you've got time to think about it all. And I think I'm very privileged. It's a lovely sort of freedom.
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Okay, Shania Twain, Canadian singer there, 4:42 on Valley FM. All right, Gladys Knight and the Pips, a member of her crew, William Guest. In actual fact, he's a cousin of Shania and or Gladys, and of course, the song that did very well for them was "Midnight Train in Georgia."

0: Alrighty, alrighty. 4:47 here on Valley FM, and our friends down there in the snowy have got the radio on, and the fire's going, and the heater's going, and all that sort of stuff because it's too damn cold to get out there and do anything else. And as I'm looking here in Canberra, it's almost feels like freezing point in the city, where we're sitting on 5 degrees here. That's what it feels like. Yet it's telling us it's 9 degrees outside, yet feels like 5. And yet it's the same sort of thing in the city, in Canberra City, yet it feels like 1. How about that? Alrighty, we're heading for 15 tomorrow, so don't panic. Things are going to get good. Alrighty, now big news, Bunnings. Of course, who doesn't go to Bunnings? I mean, God, even my dog goes to Bunnings. Let me just tell you that there's a bit of a merger going on. And when I say that, these two companies seem to think that Bunnings is the most trusted company around. So they're joining forces with them. And this will all take place as of July 1. Now, the new products you're going to be seeing in Bunnings is something from Blackwoods. You know the name? If you're a trader, you would. And also Workwear Group. They're moving into Bunnings. I'm just thinking, you know, because we shop down in Tuggeranong, where would they put it? All the shelves seem to be chock-a-block. So I'm just thinking, where are they going to put all this stuff? So there it is. So you've got, as of the 1st of July, you'll be able to find things. If you're looking for Blackwood items, they're going to be in Bunnings. And Workwear Group, they're going to be in Bunnings as well. Interesting? I think so. Times keep moving on, don't they? All right, okay, so what have we got now? Oh, let's have a little break and then we'll come back with some more.
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4: 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Find this number,

Blanca there and Diana brought the time to 4:55 here on Valley of M. All right, we're going to go with, who are we going to go with? Pat Boone. We'll go up towards the news, and then Martin Hamlisch is going to finish it off into the newsroom.

Yep, we like a rainy night because we've had three or four of them in the last couple of weeks, in the last week or so. All right, more bad news for business, and here it is, the iconic beer that's been around for 145 years. I saw something mentioned on this earlier in the week, and it's the Tasmanian beer, James Bogue. We'll cease production in the state by November as it looks to move on to the mainland. So they're going to move out of Hobart, and or is it Launceston? I'm not sure where they are, but they're moving out of there and coming onto the mainland to produce their goodies. It's a blow for 42 workers, apparently. It's a shame, isn't it, with the way the government are treating things, and people have just got to adjust. It's just a damn shame. There's so many businesses just rolling over or moving on or moving out or whatever. It needn't happen. It didn't have to happen. It just goes to show you greed takes over. All right, 12 minutes after five. Let's have a little look. What else have I got here? I had something else for you that might be of some sort of interest. Don't ask me what I've done with it. Probably thrown it away. Let's have a look. I know. Oh, here we are. Are you one of these that like to watch Tipping Point of the afternoon? Oh, I do. I think it's good. I think it's really good because you just never know what's going to happen. Well, if you're one of these that wouldn't want to get into the audience, and there are people, apparently my nephew and his wife went down there, I think it was last year or whenever, and of course it'll be 2 years before they actually ever see that particular production. But anyway, if you're interested in wanting to be part of the audience, then you can do it, because they're actually putting a little note out there asking people, if you want to, you can go into the internet, www.eventbrite, eventbrite.com.au/e/tipping-point-australia. Oh my God, looks so long, isn't it? Well, I think if you just go into the internet and dial up Tipping Point, and see if you can sort of see something that'll lead you into wanting to put your name down for the audience. I think it's a good program. I like it. Comes on about half past four, is it, in the afternoon? But I sort of watched the last, 15, 20 minutes or so. Okay, 30 minutes after 5 o'clock here on Valley FM.

very interesting instrument, isn't it? It's called the Pan Pipes, and it's a Romanian instrument which a line of bamboo sort of shoots, all different size, Anyway, to make it, whatever it is, it's very interesting to listen to it because I've seen it a couple of times in the city. And there's a couple of husband and wife get together and they sort of do a bit of a duet and it's really, really pretty. They have a little bit of background music to it as well, but it's very good. 17 minutes after 5 and we've got lots more to do here. All right, here is a man that's having a birthday. When are you having a birthday? It was yesterday. All right. Eddie Holmes, he turned 80 yesterday and a song that did very well for him. Hey There, Lonely Girl, from 1969.

Okay, that was Edie Gourmet when she had a good voice back in 1969. She's now just turned 80. And, of course, the original song to that was a thing called Hey There, Lonely Boy. And, you know, both of the songs, Hey There, Lonely Girl and Hey There, Lonely Boy, both became hits at the same time. 521 Valley FM. Susie Quantrow is someone in my office that likes me to sort of play a song that she has. And here it is. Of course, it comes up on this particular list as Stumbling In. And in the 1970s, she scored a string of singles.

found success in Europe and Australia, and this was her biggest hit internationally and in America, and a duet with Chris Norman. Let's have a little listen. I love

Okay, Susie Quantrow, she turned 76 yesterday. You wouldn't think so, would you? 76 years, and there it is, a good song, Stumbling In. All righty, it's 5:25, and of course a very, very loyal listener asked me to see if we could organise Patrizio, and I said, well, we'll find out, we'll see what's happening, and he's here. All right, so... Okay, if you haven't heard Patrizio before, he's an Italian singer. He's got a terrific couple of albums, and the music on it is just superb. So let's have a little listen. Alrighty, Patrizio and a thing called, what are you going to sing? Oh, okay. Forever Begins, yep, that one. Forever Begins Tonight. Here he is.

Beautiful song, isn't it? You brought the time right up to 5:30. And I'm trusting you're having a good afternoon. I really do. And it's sitting on, we're sitting on, well, feels like 3.8. That's in the city, by the way. Let's have a look here and see in Tuggeranong. 5.2 here in Tuggeranong. Feels, but doesn't matter. It still feels cold. And then we're sitting on 8.8. Heading for 15 tomorrow. And a little bit more sunshine as well. Alrighty, okay, let's keep it going.

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Okay, Nat King Cole and Too Young. 5:37. Got a couple of songs I really want to play. And, of course, Freddie Fender is, he would have had a birthday today. He was born in 1937. And, of course, he's not with us, but he's left us with a terrific song. But I want to play this other one first. Then we'll go straight into Freddie Fender. This song here, I think you'll like it. I know a lot of people do. Robbie Williams.

0: Okay, happy birthday to Freddie Fender. Unfortunately, he's not with us anymore, but still, we'll remember him, won't we? 5:44 news coming up at 6, and I'm interested to see exactly what took place in Parliament today when I go home. Have a little look on Sky News. Now, of course, we're still pushing out some of these birthdays. There's a stack of them, you know, and I haven't got through half of them really, but anyway, we'll get through what we can. We'll have a little break, and then when we come back, we've got something from the Mamas and Papas, because Michelle Phillips, who was one of the vocalists for the Mamas and the Papas, she would have turned 82 today. Anyway, we'll play that when we come back, so don't go away.
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Okay, here's another one from a member of a group called Peter and Gordon. All right, well, they were around sort of in the 80s, 90s, and they had a big hit back in 1964. And, of course, Gordon Waller, he was part of the double, passed away in 2009. However, his birthday would have been today, and here's a song that they did very well with, one that took out something in 1964. And I think, here we go, we've got it. Here it is.

Okay, there was goes Peter and Gordon, and as I say, Gordon would have had a birthday today. Now, tomorrow, Don Reed, and you say, who's Don Reed? Well, he's from the Sattler Brothers, and they had a big hit called Flowers on the Wall. I'll have to say good night. We'll go out on this number, and what we'll do, we'll be back again next Thursday at 3 o'clock, and I hope to goodness you can join us again then. And we'll go through a great list of music and birthdays and all sorts of stuff. So until then, play it safe. Don't get out there in the cold and get yourself a chill and all that sort of stuff. Keep warm. That's the most important thing. But the next weekend's going to be rather beautiful, so enjoy it. But we'll have some rain Tuesday, Wednesday of next week. Good night, everybody. It's 5:33 and it's sitting on 8.4 as we say good night. Here it is, the Sattler Brothers.

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I just wanted to keep the music going. It's a shame that had to end. Hop Wilson, man, what a sound. Welcome to Jump Children, Belly FM. Steve here behind the mic, which is where you'll find me every Thursday evening at around this time. And we started this evening in voodoo mode. Little Willie, Littlefield, Goofy Dust Blues, and then Papa Hop and his orchestra. My woman has a black cat bone. In the magical tradition of voodoo, a black cat bone is a lucky charm. While Goofy Dust, or Goofer Dust, is used in spells meant to hex an enemy. It was made from graveyard dirt, sulfur, salt, and animal parts. Jump Children, let's get started proper. Harmonica Slim.

Buddy Johnson and Sister Ella on Mercury from early 1953, Someday. Alrighty, time to let you know what's happened so far. At the top, Harmonica Slim, Do What You Want to Do. Harmonica Slim had a couple of minor hits in the 50s across his half dozen releases. Followed that with Jimmy Nolan, You've Been Goofing. Then Billy the Kid Emerson, I'm Not Going Home on Sun from 54. The nickname came from his early days in the business. He spent time in a long-forgotten band who dressed as outlaws on stage. Bob Gaddy and his Ellicats next. I believe you've got a sidekick. The Ellicats included Sonny Terry and Brownie McGee and a woman who is named only as Mari in the session notes. The Fat Man next. Libar Boogie from the middle of 1950. Fats had had just the one hit at this early stage of his career, but he was about to get massive. Pardon the pun. Libar Boogie was the follow-up to The Fat Man and was followed by Every Night About This Time, both of which went top 10. After Fats, TNT Tribble, Red Hot Boogie, recorded for Gotham in 1954 but unissued. Then the Griffin Brothers, Double Face Deacon, recorded for Regent. Then it was Buddy Johnson, so you are up to date. Now I think we'll pop over to the soul side of the street. Esther Phillips, Mojo Hannah.

What a beauty. Just as well the mics weren't hot or you would have heard me singing background vocals along with the Charmaines. A killer cover of Ike and Tina's I Idolise You. Before that, a couple in a row on the Sansu label. Sansu was a collaboration between Alan Toussaint and Marshall Seahorn. Alan Toussaint we know and love here at Jump Children. Marshall Seahorn was, shall we say, not well liked. Leaving that to one side, the music was brilliant. We heard Betty Harris, Mean Man, and Curly Moore, Get Down Low, Part 1. This is Jump Children, and if you joined us late, you missed some voodoo in the opening bracket, courtesy of Little Willie Littlefield and Hop Wilson. Then we had some R&B from the likes of Fats Domino and the Griffin Brothers. Soul this week featured Betty Harris and my current favourite song of all time from the Charmaines. But now we're off to Baton Rouge for some blues. Tabby Thomas.

0: Georgia native Hudson Whitaker, better known as Tampa Red, Midnight Boogie. Little Donnie Jones on Atlantic before that, Doing the Best I Can. And at the top, Tabby Thomas on Excello, Hoodoo Party. That from 1962. Thomas re-recorded it in 1980 for a Blues Unlimited LP. Jump Children, and I think we'll stay in Louisiana. Lester Robertson was from New Orleans and turned up in Crowley in 1958 with Joe Hudson's band, The Rockin' Jukes. J.D. Miller recorded Robertson with that band and solo. Here's one that stayed on the shelf.
1: Joe!

Hi, this is Fiona Boys, and you're listening to Jump Children with Steve. Fantastic vintage R&B, soul, loop, Louisiana swamp and blues, all the good stuff.

seem to have flirted with a little bit of swamp pop in that bracket. Phil Flowers from 1958 on Wing, Walking at Night. Before that, Lazy Lester, Irene, and Larry Hart, My Glass Half Empty. Larry Hart recorded by Eddie Shuler, but not released. Slim Harpo before that, his first hit, and a rock and roll Hall of Fame entrant, Raining in My Heart. And at the top, Lester Robertson, Please Don't Go. Jump Children, we have a massive second hour coming up. Don't go anywhere. I hope you've dug what we've already laid down. Still to come tonight, Wanda Jackson, Lou Ann Barton, and Mabel Franklin. But before that, Junior Wells.

Tony Young and Big Walter Horton from an album they did together in 1968, Don't You Lie to Me. Mabel Franklin before that, Unhappy Woman. Elmore James, Knocking at Your Door from 1960, and Junior Wells, Cut That Out. 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

Luanne Barton, backed by the T-Birds, a demo she did for Jerry Wexler in 1981. There's two sides to the story of how Luanne and the T-Birds hooked up. Jimmy Vaughan says that he saw her perform one night in Austin and was totally smitten. Luanne said she remembers having to borrow a bra from her sister that night. It was about two sizes too small and she was popping out everywhere. Before that, Wanda Jackson from a 2012 album called Unfinished Business tore down. The Blasters before that from their Rare Blast set, Cry to Me. That one an outtake from the Hardline album. And at the top, Wilson Diesel, Running Shoes, Jump Children. And while on the subject of Chris Wilson,

Dutch Tilders and Kevin Borich, as Matt Taylor would say, a bumper bumper. That sounds very 1980, which is apt, I guess, because that's when it was recorded. The Blues Had a Baby. Collard Greens and Gravy before that. Gravy Grown from 2000's More Gravy. And right at the top, Mr. Black and Blues with Chris Wilson, live on the Blues Train in 2013. Hear My Train A-Comin'. This is Jump Children, and this is Joe Bonamassa, live at the Royal Albert Hall in London. Last Kiss.

I probably should have issued a loud warning before that bracket. Dan Granero with the title track of his new album, Where I Belong. Before that, Amani Burnham, Blue Jay, from the album Roots and Wings, which was out last week. Jump Children, time for just one more. A new single from Shotgun Sam and his world-famous blues band, Sure Enough, it's called. This one's loud. Crank it.

Time for me to skedaddle. I do hope you've enjoyed the show. Thank you so much for spending these past couple of hours with me here on 89.5 Valley FM. I've been Steve, and I'll be back next week with more Jump Children. 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
1: Right, let's keep ripping straight into it. 1975 Physical Graffiti album. This is Led Zeppelin, Trample on the Foot.

Well, g'day, constant listener. I'm Doc, and this is Rockstorm, where I give you plenty of heavy metal and hard rock for you. Got another 16 songs tonight, including the top 7 of the Iron Maiden countdown from 15 to 1, where I looked at a number of polls and got the top 15 songs. Now, 7 to 2 were all pretty close. Number 1 was a clear winner by a comfortable margin, but 7 to 2 was pretty close, as I said. So keep an ear out for that coming up. We're going to kick off your weekend in style. So tonight we've got a bit of, obviously, Iron Maiden vibe going on, plus a couple of other songs thrown in. If you want to join in the fun, jump on Facebook, look for Rockstorm Radio Show. 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Just go in there and listen now, and you'll be able to hear what is happening wherever you are. 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So I want to know all about gigs, festivals, metal events, what bands are up to, what you're up to, bands looking for new members. Number 7 in the top 15 from Iron Maiden is one of the better known songs. Comes off the 5th album from 1984. And we have another one from the album shortly, and you heard two last week from this album, making this the most represented album in the top 15, I should say. Power Slave.

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1: 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And that was, of course, the one and only Kiss, with the first single from their third album, Dressed to Kill, released in 1975, and Rock and Roll All Night. 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
1: 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And that was, of course, the one and only Kiss, with the first single from their third album, Dressed to Kill, released in 1975.

to a brick wall. Now, Scott wasn't wearing a helmet, and he had modified his e-scooter so it could go faster, but still, it's a tragic loss. Scott's sisters set up a GoFundMe page to help raise money for his funeral and are calling on the government to ban e-scooters. But tragically, there has been 12 deaths related to e-scooters in WA since 2022. Now, my mate Chase had only reconnected with Scott in the last couple of years and said, told me that Scott was full of life. He played hard, loved a bourbon, loved AC/DC. Now, Linda and Natalie, I'm sorry for your loss. Chase, mate, it's hard to lose a mate. So here's a couple of songs for you to remember your mate by.

It is 28 minutes past 8 o'clock here on Valley FM in the little suburb of Arendale over in the ACT. Now, Have a Drink on Me was the first Brian Johnson album, Back in Black, released in 1980, only months after Bon Scott tragically passed away as a result of drinking and choking on his own vomit. Before that was the great It's a Long Way to the Top, from the second album TNT, and the opening track, one of only a couple of rock songs with bagpipes in it, and I think the best song with a bagpipe in it myself. The video clip is famous. The St Kilda Street was closed for the filming. It's one of the most played video clips going around. Now, Bon Scott would be proud to know how well that song and video clip is doing. And I hope you enjoyed them, Chase. Stay strong, mate. Right, we're going to get back into the countdown. Number 6 of the top 15 is the second single from the 1984 Power Slave album, and it opens most of Iron Maiden's concerts, Aces High.

season or two. He could fight with growing confidence and growing strength in the air, which will depend our odds. Whatever they got to play for. He could fight on the beaches. He could fight on the landing ground. He could fight in the fields and in the streets. He could fight in the hills. He could never surrender.

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1: 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You're listening to Doc, and we are getting through some songs on a Thursday night to get you ready for the weekend, counting down the 15 Iron Maiden tracks that are most popular, 7 to 1 tonight, and a couple of other songs thrown in, like the one you just heard there. Was from an 80s band, or mostly around in the 80s, Tesla. But I think if they were starting off today, they wouldn't call themselves after something Elon Musk was involved in. But anyway, Tesla, their debut album was released in 1986. It was called Mechanical Resonance. And that was a debut single from their debut album, Modern Day Cowboy. Before that, number 6 in the top 15 countdown, as I mentioned, was, of course, Aces High. That opened up a lot of Maiden concerts. We'll get number 5 in the next set as well. Now, the next song was originally released as an acoustic version in 1964, so yes, it is a cover song. It was remixed in 1985, overdubbed with electronic instruments and drums, became very popular, and in 2015, Disturbed released it on their album Immortalize. This is Disturbed's version of Sounds of Silence.

coming up to 2:02 here on Rock Stormier with Doc. And that was, of course, Iron Maiden. Number 5 in the top 15, Fear of the Dark. It's a title track and the closing track from their 1992 album. Very popular concert song and excellent to see and hear live. Before that, we got another late 80s band. That one was called Babylon AD. They're an American hard rock act. They formed in 1987 out of the Bay Area in San Francisco. In 1989, they released their self-titled debut album, and Bang Goes the Bell was the song you heard is from that album. Now, they were around from 87 to 94. They got back together again in 98. Broke up in 2006, got back together in 2008 to 2010, broke up again, then got back together in 2013, and apparently are still going, last I heard. But let's continue on. Coming up next is a power metal band. It's a band called Gamma Ray. They released their third album. Apologies. That's a song that's coming up later. This is Gamma Ray anyway. Rebellion in Dreamland. It's another power metal band.

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0: Right, six songs to go here tonight, and three of them are the top three Iron Maiden tracks. So stick around. We've got number three coming up shortly. That set was the Iron Maiden song, was bracketed by Power Metal Songs. You just heard from Dragon Force, of course. Probably their best-known song, Through Fire and Flames, released on their third album, Inhuman Rampage, in 2006. It's certainly a fan favourite of Dragon Force. Before that was number four in the top 15 Iron Maiden countdown. It's another fan favourite. I said 4, 3 and 2 were all close in votes. That was the second single from the Peace of Mind album in 1983. And of course, The Trooper. Now coming in at number three is one of my favourite tracks. It was their sixth single released overall. It was the first single from the 1982 third album, The Fantastic Number of the Beast. So, of course, Iron Maiden and Run to the Hills.

what we've got here is failure to communicate. Some men you just can't reach. So you get what we had here last week, which is the way he wants.

Woe to you, O earth and sea, for the devil sends the beast with wrath, because he knows the time is short. Let him who hath understanding reckon the number of the beast, for it is a human number. Its number is 666.

Right, 20 minutes to 9 here on Valley FM 89.5. This is Rock Song and I'm Doc. And you just heard song number 2 in the Iron Maiden 15 to 1 countdown. So there's probably only one popular song left that I haven't played. A couple of you guessed it, but a couple of you haven't. Because I played 2 Minutes to Midnight last week for the person that was saying it's 2 Minutes to Midnight. Sorry, but it's not. That was, of course, Number of the Beast. Speaking of the Number of the Beast album, that song came in at number 2, title track, and certainly a fan favourite, especially with teenagers when it was released. Before that, we heard my favourite Guns N' Roses song from the Use Your Illusion 2 album, released in, memory serves, 89 or 90, I think it was. I should know. It's a very powerful anti-war song, and the opening bits are taken from a movie called Cool Hand Luke. And that was Colonel Struthers was the character's name in Cool Hand Luke, who spoke those lines. Great song. Well, last set coming up. And from the band's second album, and arguably their best, released in 1984. So we're going old school again. We've got a Metallica track. I'm sure you all will pick what this is when it starts.

10 minutes to 10 here on Valley FM 89.5. I'm Doc, this is Rockstorm. And that was a band that have been around since 1982. They are called WASP. Different interpretations of what it may stand for. They've actually come out and stated what it is. Could be white Anglo-Saxon Protestants. Or as some people suggested, we are sexual perverts. But WASP were the band for the reason why we have warning labels on records and albums now. Because they were in a fight with the Parents Music Resource Centre, PMRC, an organisation that pushed for warning labels on recorded music. And the band had a go at PMRC with their song Harder, Faster from their 1987 live album Live in the Raw. And some of the most popular songs include Animal, as in Fornicate Like a Beast, I Want to Be Somebody, Love, and one of my favourites is Blind in Texas, and that song was, of course, Wild Child. That was WASP. Now, coming up, the number one song for the Iron Maiden countdown on 15 to 1. I've had a lot of fun doing this. In fact, I think I'm going to do this every so often, get a band and just do a countdown of the top 10 or 15 songs, because it's great. I've already been given a couple of suggestions by people of other bands to do, so I might listen to that or I might ignore it completely and just pick one of my own, like I did then. But I will be back next week. Next week there's going to be a lot of new music released in the last, well, this year, 2026. It's going to be all songs are going to be recent releases. Well, I think except maybe one or two. The cover song definitely is not a recent release. But we are going with number one. It was number one by a long way in the polls. Just about every poll had this one at number one. It's a fantastic song, certainly one of my favourites. 1982 album Number of the Beast was one of the most favourite Led Zeppelin, most favourite Iron Maiden albums going around. And I'd have to admit, it probably is my favourite metal Maiden song. So I was kind of happy it came out at number one. But I said a couple of you have guessed it, and a couple of you a little bit off the mark. But of course, it is Hallowed Be Thy Name. Until next week, keep it metal.

0: 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And what else? Tekka's Rock and Blues Show is the program playing the newest rock for you, the newest rock and blues, our acoustic segment every hour, and some classic live stuff and some new live stuff as well. Great to have your company. A big shout out to each and every one of you boys and girls out there in rock and blues land, and a huge shout out to all our volunteers countrywide, the SES, the emergency services, hospital staff in every hospital from top to bottom, working nights, working day shift, truckers, cabbies, everybody that's working during the day as well, the police department and our AMBOs and anyone else that is listening. So good to have your company. Tekka loves doing this stuff. Got some of the best rock and blues we can get our mitts on. If you knew how much time we spend chasing, well, that's what I do it for. Otherwise, I wouldn't do it. And as recommended by the CBAA network, we're required to mention that this little program may have some occasional coarse language, but I got some great stuff. And we kicked it off with a new one by the boys, the boy from Melbourne. I speak of Mr. Black and Blues. His real name is Mike Pollitt, but Mr. Black and Blues. Been around a while. The brand new album just released on Breakneck Records is called Heavy Medicine, and that's the old Bump and Grind. Great stuff. Check the boy on Facebook. The album will be available through there as well. Coming up in this hour is the newie by Kirk Fletcher, the newie by Duke Robillard, the boys from the UK featuring the late an album for the late Matt Long, who was a long-time lead vocalist of Catfish. Robin Trower off that brand-new live one, One Moment in Time. The guy is 80-something and playing like he was 25 still. You'll love this coming up. Of course, our Mark Easton off that Dark Horse. I've got to play this album track again. I love it. So will you. Some great acoustic stuff, new stuff as well. Bit of Jackal, classic rock back to 1994. Bit of Joe Bonamassa and Eric Gales off the B.B. King Sub at 100 album. Our Stevie Ray Vaughan. Tribute this week, going way back to the first album, 1983, Texas Flood. Some archive rock, bit of George Thorogood coming up for you as well. A bit of Brothers, that new album by the boys from Oz. Sammy Kershaw, the country singer who now sings the blues. Our girl rock in hour number two, Shiana Band off her new one, The Best Of. Great track coming up as well. And a ton more. You know the deal. Stay with me for the best part of 2 hours. Hey, if you want to get in touch with Tekka 24/7, easy as, terryidale@gmail.com. That is TerryIdale. And grab us on Facebook, me Bill as well, Tekka's Tracks, or one word lowercase, TCKAS Tracks, and there we will be. Okay, let's get into the stuff. The new one by the boy from California, 50 this year, off the album Keep On Pushing, thanks to Viztone Records, Mr. Kirk Fletcher. I love this guy's work. And every dog has his day. Great to have your company. You're a Tech.
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0: Yeah. Oh, man, you can't beat a good bit of sax, can you? Isn't that a good track? That's the boy from Rhode Island, Duke Robillard. We've been playing his stuff for decades. He was a younger man. He's 77 this year, still putting out some great stuff. That's his brand new album called Blast Off. And hey, looky there, looky there. Released on Nola Blue Records. Good on you, Duke Robillard. Before that, another great player, Kirk Fletcher. Been around a long time. His new album, Keep On Pushing, and Every Dog Has His Day, thanks to Viztone Records. Hey, this is Tekka's Rock and Blues Show on the Community Radio Network right across the country. So good having your company. And now it's a good track, but it's a sad track because it's a band from the UK that have been around for years. And Matt Long was their vocalist. He passed away, might have been last year. And they were about to either start an album or in the middle of one, and they wanted to finish it off, and they called that their last album. So the album is called Time to Fly. It's an independent release. It's tribute to their longtime vocalist, who's a great singer as well, Matt Long. Catfish, Time to Fly, a bit of rock from the UK. This is Broken Halo. You're with Tech.
1: You want to rock? Tech has got that. You want blues? Tech has got that too. Turn it up to 11. That's how we roll right here.

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1: Yeah, good track, isn't it, for a sad reason. That is Catfish from the UK with a song dedicated to their late lead singer, Matt Long, Independent. That will...

0: 80 years of age, just off his new album Live. It's called One Moment in Time, released brand new just now on Provoke Records. And one of the first vinyls I bought of his was Bridge of Sighs, and I just got hooked right from there. This is Mr. Robin Trower, Live, Little Bit of Sympathy. 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

0: Yeah, how good is that? Absolutely brilliant. That is the brand newie by Robin Trow. 81 he is shortly. And a little bit of Sympathy off the new live One Moment in Time album, just been released on Provoke Records. A little bit of Sympathy, love it. And before that, Catfish, Broken Halo. Okay, coming up after this next track, it'll be our Acoustic by Two. But this is our newer by Australia's own Mark Easton. It's called Dark Horse. We have played this before from The Doors from 1970. This is the brand new version by Australia's own Mark Easton. This is Roadhouse Blues.
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0: Yeah, Love and the Blues. Thank you very much. That's Mr. Brandon and Hudsmith and Jason Taylor off the album Folly and Dura, D-U-X. Know what it means? Madness of Two in French, I guess. And Rock With Me Baby, The Boys Come From Oklahoma. And that was an indie track. Good one. And before that, Australia's Own, The Boys From Melbourne, Dan Dinnan and Shorty off their new one, which is called Jeff's Shed, just released independently as of now. It's available, so check them out on Facebook. Dan Dinnan and Shorty with Whiskey in My Pocket. Good track. I love it. Hope you did as well. Hey, this is Tekka's Rock and Blues Show. Tis time for some classic rock. We go from one extreme to the other. The Boys From Georgia, off the album from 1994 called Push Comes to Shove. This is Jesse James, Dupree and Jackal, and Back Down the Dirt Road. You with Tech?
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0: Back Down in the Dirt by Jesse James. The pre, that is Jackal. Doesn't that just grab you? Good rock stuff from the 90s. That's off the album Push Comes to Shove. Beg your pardon? I thought someone was...
1: I feel to be so black.
0: I don't know what he's doing there, but anyway, a good track, Back Down in the Dirt. It's that kind of music that just goes so well with Jack and Ice, don't you think? Yeah, good stuff. Okay, it is time for our instrumental break, boys and girls. Put the kettle on. Hopefully you've got something to eat. Off the album Ice Pickin' from 1978, the late and great blues guitarist who passed away at 61. This is Albert Collins with Ice Pick. You're with Tech.

0: Yeah, man, he had a style all of his own, a great player, the late Albert Collins. That's our instrumental break, my friends. Ice Pick off the album Ice Pickin' from 1978. Cruising through the first hour. This is off the new album, thanks to Joe Bonamassa's record label, KTBA Records. The album is called BB King Summit 100, just released. And this is featuring Joe Bonamassa and a lot of artists. This time, Eric Gale and a guy called Trombone Shorty with a track of BB King's. Of course, this is Heartbreaker. You're with Tech.
1: Tech has been rocking for decades. Now it's your turn.
2: Let's just say we get the job done.
1: Turn it up.

0: You know what? A lot of people don't like tribute albums, but I love them because it keeps bringing old tracks, makes them new again. And that is a prime example. Great album. You should get it. It's in stores. And that is the BB King Summit 100, released on KTBA Records, and it's in all your shops. Featuring Joe Bonamassa, and Eric Gales, and the big voice and some great trombone there by Mr. Trombone Shorty on vocals. And a good track, Heartbreaker. Okay, it is time for our tribute. Stevie Ray Vaughan this week off the first album. I thought we'd go way back to 1983 with his first album called Texas Flood. We lost him in 1990 at just 35 years of age. How good would they have been? I keep thinking about this a lot years later when they get up to our age, you know, 40? Yeah, right. I just wonder, because he was so good and he was clean by the time, not when this album was done, but by the time he passed away when he got killed in that plane crash, he was clean. And people that were at those two-night concerts, Eric Clapton and some of the others, just said the guy had never been so sharp. He was on fire. But this is our tribute off the album Texas Flood from 1983, his first album. I'm crying. Here with Tech.
1: Hi, it's Bill Murray over here in the USA. Every week at this time, Tech pays tribute to the great guitar legend Stevie Ray Vaughan. Stevie left us on the 27th of August, 1990, after just a short-lived career spanning 7 years. So here's another great track from the Texas Hurricane on Tekka's Rock and Blues Show.

0: How do you ever, do we ever get sick of listening to Stevie Ray Vaughan? I hope you don't. We've been playing him for quite a few years, but that's I'm Crying. Good track. Texas Flood, 1983. Hey, my friends, the first hour is done and dusted. You're listening to Texas Rock and Blues Show on the Community Radio Network. If your local station is staying with us for the second hour, I can promise you more of the same. But hey, if you're leaving us now, we'd love to have your company again next time on a station that you're on right now. Finishing off hour number one and cruising into hour number two is our archive rock. We're going back to 1975. The boys from Illinois... I've got to be careful how I say this. John Schlitt is the singer. The band is Head East. The album was 1975. It was called Flat as a Pancake. And this has never been any reason. You're with Tech. Catch you on the other side.
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0: 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And don't forget to put that Community Radio Plus app on your phone. Great to have your company. Hour number two is on the way. And if you've just joined us from last week, so good to have you back. And of course, if you've come back from the other side, welcome, welcome, welcome. What a way to kick it off. I don't think I can remember the last time we had a Moog synthesizer playing, but that was 75. They were big and fat back then. Didn't that fit in perfectly with the overdriven guitars? I dug that. That's our archive rock. For those of you interested, 1975 off the album Flat as a Pancake, that was Head East and Never Been Any Reason from Illinois with John Schlitt on vocals. Good track. Coming up in the second hour, a bit of George Thorogood, a bit of rock veneer. Veneur, I think it's Veneur, and the Vigilantes with a bit of Oz classic rock and blues. The Brothers, Australia's Own, bit of rock and roll. This song you'll know from 1956, even if you're only in your 20s. I'll bet you've danced to it at the pub. I'll bet you. Bit of girl rock, Cheyenne Band from Tassie. Great big outfit. I love her work. Live stuff by Stefan Hellesheim from Chicago. Recorded live at Blues Fest at Rose's Lounge. Stars going way back to live, 1157. And the Knickerbocker All-Stars from Rhode Island, acoustic stuff, and a ton more as well. Stay with me for the best part of the next hour, Tekka's Rock and Blues Show. Let's get into it. George Thorogood off the tribute to Hound Dog Taylor. It was originally released in 97, but it's been reissued on Alligator this year. Old George, he's doing well, still rocking, 75. And this is George Thorogood, just can't make it. I can.
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0: Yeah, I ain't drinking no more, mainly because I spill most of it. Good track, isn't it? That is our Oz Classic Rock and Blues, back to 93, Rich Watts and the guys, Rick Benner and the Vigilantes. It's off the 2-CD set, which you can get in stores, the 25th anniversary of Big Rock Records. And I ain't drinking no more, or less. Before that, good track, isn't it? The old Hound Dog Taylor track for you off the reissue tribute album on Alligator Records. George Thorogood, Just Can't Make It. Good track. Okay, the newie by the boys from Oz. This is the brothers off their self-titled album. Check them out on Facebook. And this is Quicksand Blues, you're with Tech.
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Aussie queen of cuisine, Miss Naomi. And we jammed with Heather and Lee and had ourselves a ball. Then we went to Red's to see the legend himself, Mr. Lucius Spiller. We sank some more beers and whiskeys and such. Then we shot tequilas with our man Corey over at the Blues Alley Cafe till we couldn't shoot no more.

0: Yeah, you're going to take notice about quicksand or it'll take care of you. That's the Brothers. I don't know what the song means, but it's a cool one. The new album is self-titled. It's available through their Facebook page. That is just Brothers, and that was Quicksand Blues. Before that, Rick Vanna and the Vigilantes. I ain't drinking no more or less. Hey, this is Tekka's Rock and Blues Show. It is time for a bit of rock and roll, and I don't care how old you are, you've boogied to this song right through your life, whether you're 70 or 17. You've copped it at more than once. So rock and roll, 1956, the late Buddy Holly, but it's been reissued this year on a band that is called The Magic Time Travellers, and I think it's a bunch of studio musos. They put out some album tracks and all way back into the 50s. This is That'll Be the Day.
1: Rock and roll.

Yeah, good track, isn't it? That's a country and western, well, not a country and western singer, but he's a country singer turned into blues player. That is the new album by Sammy Kershaw from Louisiana. And that's off his new EP called Crossroad Blues. Funny how a lot of them turn into blues from country, which is fair enough. Released on Cleopatra, was only released latter part of last year with a good old version of On the Road again. He's 68 and he's got 16 country albums out. I saw the name rang a bell, but when you don't listen to a lot of country stuff, and this came up, I went, man, this is cool. On the Road again, good harp player as well. Okay, next up it is time for our girl rock, and then after that we will have our acoustic bio too. This is the girls and boys from Tassie. This is Cheyenne Band off a new one, which is a best of, thanks to Foghorn Records, and this is Wasted for you girls. Get ready.

0: Yeah, another great track by Australia's own Shane Pacey off his brand new EP called Cross of the Heart, and that's Living Cutthroat. Hey, beg your pardon. Thanks for that. Off his new EP Cross of the Heart. It's available through his Facebook page, Shane Pacey. Great album. It's his first acoustic-type album on his own. And I think it's ripper from end to end. Check the boy on Facebook, Shane Pacey, Cross of the Heart is the name of the album. Before that, I love that lady's voice. That is Elise Bailey from the UK off the album Road I Call Home. And that's Medicine Man, released on Outlaw Records. Just got that real, I'm not sure what you call it, but it's got, because it's some, the track was called Medicine Man, I just had that feel it was sort of, cool Indian music. I don't know. Dark. Anyway, good track. That, my friends, did you go on? That, my friends, is our acoustic by two. Now, a bit of live stuff. My good friend Kenny Starrs recorded live at the Bombay Rock, 18th of October, 1979, with the Leon Russell classic. This is the perfect live Oz product. I'd rather be blind. Yeah.
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0: Yeah, my friends, that is some fantastic Jump Blues. Isn't that a good track? Big band. I hope you've got into all this stuff over the years, the rock, the blues, the acoustic stuff, and the horn section like that. That is the Knickerbocker All-Stars from Rhode Island, featuring the big voice of Willie J. Laws and Cadillac Baby off the album Go Back to the Blues. Good track. And before that, good track, isn't it? I'd Rather Go Blind, the Leon Russell track by the boys, Australia's Own Stars from 1979. I never get sick of listening to that, do we, Kenny? Okay, my friends, time's against us. We're going to probably finish off with this classic rock, a band called Afterburn. This was a band put together by All Firemen after the 2011, the big fire. There were some great musicians, firemen in New York City, so they put a self-titled album out in 2013. Great song and very well thought out, I suggest. Classic rock. This is Afterburn, All Firemen, and To the Grave, Your Tech.
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0: Yeah, man, what a good rock outfit. I love them. That is Afterburn from 2013. I was just reading up about them. And 9/11, the Ground Zero veterans for the FD New York Fire Brigade, Joe and Rich, along with their volunteer brother of Afterburn, serve as a living testament that you can overcome and live through hardships. So they wrote that song, and a good band as well. I can't believe it, my friends. Time has come. Hey, that concludes Feckers Rock and Blues show for this week. This little program originated from studios in Mildura, Victoria, Australia. Been great having the company, and we'll look forward to it again next week on the station that you're on right now. You want to contact Tech, easy as, terryirdale@gmail.com. That is terryirdale@gmail.com, and grab us on Facebook. That'd be so brill as well. Tech's Tracks, all one word, lowercase, T-E-C-K-I-S Tracks, and there we'll be. Till we meet again, I'm going to leave you with, yep, another track by Australia's own Steve Flack off his album Guitar Heroes. This is When Dwayne Began Slide. Have a great week. Take care out there. We want you back every week. From Tech, till we meet again on the old wireless. Hey, bye, y'all.
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Just relax, take it easy. You're still young, that's your fault. There's so much you have to know.

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We're gonna try a bit of a cover on you here, if that's all right. This is a version of a song written by Mr. John Lennon. And like I said, we're doing a live album tonight, and one of our favorite albums, our favorite live albums of all time, was an album recorded by a man called Donny Hathaway. And he did a version of this song, and we're gonna do another little version of that. And it's a song called Jealous Guy. Yeah.

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1: Meals on Wheels volunteers, like me, hear two words. Thank you. Your stories
2: inspire every Meals on Wheels volunteer.
1: Thank you for letting us
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1: 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So do something truly rewarding. 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Thank you.

G'day, this is Eric Banner for RAD. Recording artists, actors and athletes against drink driving. Here's a simple word of advice. If you enjoy a drink when you go out, keep it simple. 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So try this. Either drink or drive. 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

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This here's the show. Well, I'd like to get to know you, but those days have passed me by.

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3: My wife has been diagnosed with diabetes, and I'm trying to encourage her to get some exercise. How much should she be doing? And how will it help her?
4: If you have diabetes, you don't need to suddenly start going for long runs or long sessions at the gym. Regular physical activity can become an enjoyable part of your day, resulting in long-term benefits to your diabetes and your overall health. Getting regular physical activity and not smoking are both very important to the health of people with diabetes. Physical activity helps to improve the body's response to insulin, which can lower blood glucose levels. It will also help you to control your weight, lower your blood pressure, and improve your cholesterol, which reduces the risk of heart disease. It's recommended that you aim to spend a total of at least 30 minutes on most, if not all, days of the week, doing some form of moderate intensity physical activity. Remember to talk to your doctor about the types of physical activity that will be best for you.
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0: how you doing? This is James Rain for RAD, recording artists, actors and athletes against drink driving. You know, a great song can last forever, but so can the consequences of drink driving. Cause a crash because you drank too much and it'll follow you for the rest of your life. So when you know your friends have had too many, take their keys, drive them home, or stay up late listening to music. Just keep them off the road, because friends don't let friends drink
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1: 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I'm Seb McDonald with today's report. Sheep numbers at Forbes fell again this sale, with agents yarding 25,700 head. There were 16,700 lambs penned, and the quality continues to be very mixed. All the usual buyers were present and competing in a dearer market. Lambs to restockers sold from $232 to $299 a head. Trade weight lambs were $8 better and more on the well-bred and finished types. Lambs 20 to 24 kilos sold from $282 to $325 a head, with heavies to 26 kilo ranging from $308 to $342 a head. Export lambs sold from $324 to $410 a head, and carcass prices averaged $1,200 to $1,279 per kilo, with plenty of sales in the 30s.

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2: Good morning, I'm Laura Devoy. A new report shows homelessness is soaring in regional areas as advocates plead for more funding. Homelessness New South Wales says the number of people sleeping rough in the state has increased 75% in 6 years. While the count in metropolitan Sydney is virtually unchanged since 2020, it has surged 689% in the Illawarra Shoalhaven and southern New South Wales district. Northern New South Wales and the mid-north coast is the area most affected, with more than 1,000 people sleeping rough. Homelessness New South Wales is calling for a 50% boost in funding for support services and a commitment to build 10,000 social homes a year. The future of Lebanon's peace process hangs in the balance after the leader of the Iranian-backed militant group Hezbollah rejected terms of a proposed ceasefire agreement with Israel. The BBC's John Sudworth is in Beirut.
3: By sitting down to rare talks with Israel, Lebanon's government may have hoped that Hezbollah would simply be swept along. It would find it hard to be the one saying no to peace and be forced to stop sending its rockets and drones over the border. In rejecting the deal outright, the militant group, still more powerful than the Lebanese army because of the ideological, military and financial support it receives from Iran, clearly sees political advantage in portraying itself as the only force capable of resisting Israel and fighting on.
2: US President Donald Trump has criticised lawmakers who voted to rebuke him over the war in Iran.

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A is for arms. Can they lift both arms? S is for speech. Is their speech slurred? Do they understand you? T is for time. 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

0: how you doing? This is James Rain for RAD, recording artists, actors and athletes against drink driving. You know, a great song can last forever, but so can the consequences of drink driving. Cause a crash because you drank too much and it'll follow you for the rest of your life. 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Just keep them off the road, because friends don't let friends drink drive.
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0: Good morning, I'm Laura Devoy. Former Prime Minister John Howard is leading calls among coalition ranks for stronger gambling laws. An open letter was published in the Nine newspapers today calling on the federal government to protect children from gambling advertisements. It says Labor's proposed reforms do not go far enough. The signatories, which also includes former Premiers Jeff Kennett and Nick Greiner, want sports betting ads banned during live sport and for 1 hour before and after. Researchers say Australia is lacking television content for children and teenagers, with the sector under severe structural pressure. Shannon Kirkwood has the story.
1: A study by RMIT University found current screen policy settings are failing to support the local stories young audiences need. Subscription video on-demand services reported no new children's commissions in 2024-25. Researchers say commercial broadcasters are pulling back from children's television, leaving public broadcasters and the Australian Children's Television Foundation to do much of the heavy lifting. The study, which has been submitted to the federal government's National Cultural Policy Consultation, cited a shift to global streaming services, rising production costs, and weak commissioning pathways.
0: Women's Health New South Wales says expanding access to the contraceptive pill is a positive step. From today, low-risk women aged between 18 and 39 can access the contraceptive pill from 30 select trained pharmacists in the state. There are plans to train dozens more pharmacists in rural, remote or poorly served suburban areas. Speaking to National Radio News, Women's Health New South Wales CEO Danielle Crozier says it will make contraceptive access much easier.
2: So this triples the access to contraception, really, when you think of, except for major rural, there's a pharmacy in every town. The appointment system will be quicker, it will be simpler.
0: Hezbollah has rejected a renewed ceasefire between Lebanon and Israel. In a statement earlier this week, the US announced the creation of pilot security zones inside Lebanon, but the Iranian-backed militant group, which was not part of talks, says it favours Israel. A ceasefire was agreed to in April of this year, but Israel and Hezbollah have continued to exchange fire in the weeks since. An auction of more than 100 personal items that used to belong to Marilyn Monroe is underway in Beverly Hills. This week marks 100 years since the birth of the American actress, who died at the age of 36. The BBC's Gabrielle Sungaleta reports.
3: Marilyn Monroe's personal belongings have long captivated collectors and fans around the globe. Her most famous item, the sparkling gown she wore while singing Happy Birthday, Mr. President to John F. Kennedy in 1962, still holds the record as the most expensive dress ever sold at auction. Fans are able to bid for her makeup, personal letters, fan mail, and even her workout weights and a handwritten recipe for stuffing.
0: Turning to sport, Jordan Dawson has led Adelaide to a thrilling one-point win over Geelong to open round 13 of the AFL. The Crows skipper kicked 3 goals and his team managed to hold on despite losing Calamachi and Jordan Butts to injury. Adelaide hasn't defeated Geelong since round 1, 2021. Coach Matthew Nix says it was a good win.
4: We've played so many games against them that have been tight. To get one's really pleasing. You know, great side. Geelong is such a great side, have been for so long.
0: And in golf, the US Women's Open is underway in California. Aussies Caris Davidson and Minji Lee are in a tie for 7th at 2 under.
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6: And now you're listening to Chris McLeod at Valley FM 89.5, a community radio station in Erindale, which is in Wanniassa, which is in Canberra, which is in Australia. And my program is simply called Chris's World Music, which I think was appropriate. I play music of every genre and from all over the world. Idea what that was. There's strange noises coming in my headphones, but I don't know where they're coming from. Anyway, first thing we look at after the news is the weather. And it says this is the temperature for Tuggeranong, which is where Erindale is, and it's where Valley FM is. The temperature is 8.4 degrees Celsius. but it feels like 7.5 because there's a wind. No, it says there's 0 kilometres an hour wind, so I don't know why it's gone down. But it says that the forecast is simply partly cloudy, light winds becoming 15 to 20 kilometres an hour in the early afternoon, then becoming light in the late afternoon. Chance of rain, 5%. Amount of rain, 1 millimetre. You won't get wet, I don't think, today. Fire danger, no rating. So they don't think there's going to be any fires, thank heaven. The last thing we need is fire. UV index is low, so you're less likely to get sunburnt at the moment, but still be careful. That's about all I can tell you about the weather at the moment. It's now 9:05, and as I said, you're listening to Chris's World Music. Before we have some music, which I've got on the computer here, we've got some recorded community service announcements. So I'll put those on, and when they're finished, I'll get back to you.
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6: I'm back. And the temperature's gone up to 9 degrees. It's not much of an increase, but there you are. But it feels like 8.1. And still no wind, so I don't know why it feels like less than it actually is. It's pretty chilly. I think last night it says here it was 3 degrees. And that the forecast maximum for today is only 15. That's pretty chilly. I've got my padded, what do they call it, a puffer jacket with duck down, like wearing a duvet. It keeps you very warm. That's, anyway, what we've got in terms of music first is some pipe music, pipe band. I have to tell you that I about me as a musician. I play the bagpipes. I started learning the bagpipes when I retired at the age of 57, and they took me all over the world. I've done two Edinburgh tattoos, one Moscow tattoo, which was 20-some performances, one Basel, and the band has taken me to Norfolk Island, which wasn't a tattoo, but we played all over the place there. And where else have I been? Oh, and two tattoos, police tattoos in Adelaide. So there we are. This recording is of the Canberra City Pipes and Drums in 2002. I wasn't actually a piper in the band then because I was still a learner. In 2002, I started learning in year 2000, which is the year I retired. It took me a couple of years to get up to scratch. And they're going to do several tunes, Liberton Boys, Calla Herring, Skybird Song, and Terry Bus. They're the tunes. After that, we've got Wendy Quinlan, who's an Australian, I think she's actually a Canberra girl, but she lives in France now. And she's playing her flute with Reverie, but Claude Debussy. And she's assisted by Hans-Jörg Fink on the piano. But first, Canberra City Pipes and Drums.
13: Band, ready? One, two.

Yeah, I think she's finished. That was Wendy Quinlan playing her flute with Hans-Jörg Fink accompanying her on the piano with Rêverie by, as my best French, by Claude Debussy. And before that, we had the Canberra City Pipes and Drums with some marches. That's Liberton Boys, then Calla Herring, Skyboat Song, and Terribus. And it's now 20 past nine. The temperature's gone up 0.1 of a degree to 9.1. So, what else? There's nothing else changed in the weather. I've got some more music. First, we've got Fats Waller, who's sadly no longer with us. He was only in his 30s when he died. He's a big fat man, but he was a jazz piano player, and he played the Wurlitzer organ, and he used to sing. And I can't remember with this one, Honeysuckle Rose, whether he sings and whether he plays the piano or the organ, but it'll be one of the three or both. What was that? I don't understand. There must be... There's some funny things going on that I can't... The computers don't tell me. I just kept getting bits of music. There's no indication anywhere on either of the two screens. I've got one for the weather and one for the program of music that I'm doing. And I can't see on either of them that that was a little bit of Für Elise by Beethoven on the some sort of piano or keyboard. Anyway, we'll plunge on and see. Maybe I'll be enlightened at some stage. This is one of the trouble with computers. You can't always tell what's going on with them. Anyway, next we've got Fats Waller, as I said, and he's going to do Honeysuckle Rose. After that, we've got the intermezzo from Sibelius's Karelia Suite. Karelia is the old name for Finland, isn't it? Yeah. And Sibelius, of course, was Finnish. He was a Finnish composer. Anyway, the only who is playing information on this CD is that it was the Academy of St. Martin in the Fields. It doesn't say who is conducting or anything like that. But anyway, it's a nice piece of music, and it's one that I have played it because I've failed to tell you, I also play the violin or the fiddle. And I played in an orchestra in Paris many years ago, and we played the Karelia Suite. We played the whole Karelia Suite, including this intermezzo. So I've played this years ago. I couldn't play it for nuts now, but because I just don't play the bagpipes or the fiddle much now. I'm 83. I'm entitled now to do nothing except this radio program. That's the only active thing I do now. That's all right. And my three daughters, my wife died 2 years ago, is it? Yep. And my three daughters look after me. They come and check on me. Penny, my eldest daughter, came to see me yesterday and took me for a walk, and we had some lovely pastry, what do you call it, pastries, things from a bakery in the Hyber Dome. Anyway, that's what we're going to do is Fats Waller with Honeysuckle Rose and the Karelia Suite Intermezzo with Academy of St. Martin in the Fields.

There weren't any soloists, I could tell. But that was it. It's beaut music. So Berlioz, his music's always a bit mysterious, because I think it reminds me of that, his painting for the fjords. Well, there's fjords in Finland, as in all of Scandinavia. And that always, his music always seems a bit mysterious, you know. Anyway, before that we had Fats Waller bashing the piano. He was playing the piano, he wasn't singing, and he had a jazz band with him playing saxophone and trumpet, and I picked out, there might have been a trombone, and drums, you know, percussion. And that was, but through all that, it was Honeysuckle Rose was the tune that they start with. And jazz, the whole thing about jazz, which, and jazz, the sort of process of it, except for the swing side of it, was practiced by people like Johann Sebastian Bach. He was a terrific improviser. And so was Schubert, Chopin, all the great virtuoso keyboard players were like jazz men. And so was Fats Waller, and he was a jazz man. Anyway, it's now 9:35, so after I just get rid of those things, I have to read this little community service announcement to you, and this is called Chat and Make Art, facilitated by a local artist, Yamil Tafur Rios. Join this art group for multicultural women from South Canberra. The group welcomes all newcomers and meets weekly at the Woden Library at the corner of Furza, F-U-R-Z-E-R, and Corina Streets, Phillip. The classes aim to create a safe space where women can exchange ideas, establish connections, and create art together. 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If you require any more further information, contact Tuggeranong Arts Centre on 02-6293-1443. And this is a community announcement brought to you by Valley FM 89.5, the voice of the Tuggeranong Valley. And I've done just duty. That's good. It's now 9:36, and the weather's just changing. It's just every hour or so it blinks and comes up with, oh, it's, yes, 9.8 now, but feels like 8.4. Everything else is the same. So we'll go on with some more music. Next, we've got Foo Fighters. I think they're an Australian group, aren't they? I'll have to look them up. And they're doing a tune called Generator. And after that, we've got some more pipe music. We've got the Western Australian Police Pipe Band, a first-grade band, very good band. We've played with them in a number of tattoos and do's. They're doing a tune which is a slow air, called Top Deck in Perth. And there's a story about that which I don't know, so I can't tell you. It's about somebody who couldn't sleep in the top deck or something. So he always had to sleep in the lower bit of deck. Anyway, whatever. First, Foo Fighters.

That is, that was it. That was the intermezzo from the Corelius Suite by Jan Sibelius, Finnish composer, and it was performed by the Academy of St. Martin in the Fields, and that's all I know about it. There must have been a conductor.

Oh, recorded applause, very short. But that was the Western Australian Police Pipe Band with Top Deck in Perth, which is a slow air. They call it da-da-da-da. Yeah, it is. And before that, we had Generator with Foo Fighters, who, of course, an American group. I was wrong to say they're Australian. I just like to claim as many good groups or bands as I can for Australia, but this one was not Australian. They're from Seattle in Washington, and they're a good group. A lot of these early, you know, older rock bands ended up playing what you would almost call folk music. It's much less, not like the headbanger metal type bands that were so popular. But they're popular, Foo Fighters. I think they're still going. I don't know. We've got, it's now 9:47. I've got some more. Oh, it's gone up to 10 degrees, 10.1 degrees, but still only feels like 9.2. It's supposed to get to 15 degrees today, but hasn't so far. Mightn't be 15 degrees until after lunch. I finish here at 12 o'clock. I bet it won't be 15 degrees by the time I leave. Anyway, next we've got for Johann Sebastian Bach, English Suite number 2 in A minor, we've got the 6th movement, which is a jig, and it's played on the harpsichord by Igor Kipnis. And I've forgotten where he comes from. I think he's American. A lot of these people are American. They're born in Hungary or somewhere else in Europe, and they go to America because they can earn more money. You know, more, they used to be able to earn more money in America. I don't know whether that's still true. Anyway, Igor Kipnis, harpsichord, with the jig from the English Suite number 2 by Johann Sebastian Bach. After that, the lovely Eva Cassidy, sadly no longer with us. She died at the age of 33 from melanoma. She was a very blonde, and she obviously didn't take enough precautions about the sun. I presume that's why she had the melanoma. Anyway, she's doing a tune called, it's an old song, I think, called Fever. But first, some Bach.

Yeah, she was a lovely singer. It's a great loss that she's no longer with us. Eva Cassidy, American singer, with the song Fever. And we've got 3 minutes to fill in before the news. Oh, what have I done? Oh, I just have to delete that. And next, we'll put on Kaleohano, which is Hawaiian, a Hawaiian song sung by Israel Kamakawiwa Ole. And I won't speak anymore. You won't hear much of what he has to say. And so I'll have to stop him to put the news on.